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0: 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Lake Charles, are you ready? 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
4: Hi, this is Alonzo. Man, I'm calling from out of Oak Park here in Lake Charles, Louisiana. I've been checking you guys out for the last couple of days, and I noticed some things that you guys have been playing that's been catching my ear a whole lot more these last few days. I don't know what the magic is. I don't know what that secret sauce is, but I love it. Keep mixing that stuff up. You got some good gumbo going out there, all right? And I love hearing that Usher, that October London. I love the new formats of the stuff that you guys have going on. That's the kind of stuff that we're listening to out here in these streets right now. I really feel that love coming from you guys.
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1: 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Lake Charles, we're turning all the way up. The Fay Brown Blackwell Juneteenth Festival is coming Friday, June 19th to downtown Lake Charles. 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
1: Lake Charles, we're turning all the way up. 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
3: I used to think about immature things. 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

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And knob and down 10 times. Oh, that was good. But you know what? Now this goes for the ladies too.

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1: Hey, this your boy Ronnie Bell, and I'm returning to Lake Charles to perform live at the Faye Brown Blackwell Juneteenth Festival Friday, June 19th in downtown Lake Charles. 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

0: Charles and surrounding areas, all the way down there to Opelousas and all the way down to Beaumont, Texas. This your boy, Harold Gilbert. 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
1: Lake Charles Wood turning all the way up. The Fay Brown Blackwell Juneteenth Festival is coming Friday, June 19th to downtown Lake Charles. 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
3: 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And this is your girl, and we ready to turn up. 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
2: Good to see you, Pastor. Resurrection power. Resurrection power, to me, is about what today is. Because if it wasn't for resurrection, then there'd be no need for us to be here. When you see images on TV and on the internet of that tomb and that stone rolled away and there's nothing there in that tomb, that is a significant and a powerful symbol that says that Jesus volunteered his life. He gave his life. They did not take his life. He says, no one takes my life. He says, I give my life. And he gave his life so that we all sitting in here today, regardless of your worldview, regardless of your religious view, regardless of your ideas, it doesn't matter, not to him. So that we all may have opportunity at some point in life to awaken to the decision that he made to surrender himself on our behalf. And some people may say, well, what was all of that about? Why was that so necessary? And the fact is that's exactly what we're going to talk about today, is why he did it. Why did he lay down his life? Why did he sacrifice his life so that we could have opportunity to come to Christ and get closer to God? But it was about the resurrection. Yes, he had to go to the cross. Yes, he had to be nailed. Yes, the crown of thorns. Yes, the piercing in his side and so forth. All of that was prophesied and was supposed to be. But for the end result was for the resurrection. It was all so that he could rise from the dead. Now, I don't know any other God that people serve in this world today that is a living God. But ours is a living God. He's a living God. He's not dead. He's not embodied in a statue. He is not embodied in religious ceremonial performances and things like that. He's not embodied in religion at all. He is alive. And for those that accept him and embrace him, he is alive in us. Amen. Everybody say, he's in me.
3: He's in me.
2: If you are in Christ, he is in you. If you are in Christ, then he is in you.
3: Amen. Amen.
2: Now, let me just say something about that. He's in me. Because he's in me, then I am not inclined to reach for a God in the sky. I know he is in heaven, but there is a term, it's called omnipresent. And omnipresent implies that I'm everywhere at all times. And because he's in me, I prefer to communicate and serve a God that's in me than one that's in the sky. Here's why. Because in me reinforces the truth of his statement when he says, I will never leave you and I will never forsake you. Because there are times while living on this earth when it really feels like God is not there.
3: Yeah.
2: Anybody ever felt that way? Okay, and some of y'all really holy, huh? You've always felt him. Yeah, okay, right. But anyway, some of us sometimes feel like he's not there. But the phenomenal thing about faith in God is that it's not about feelings at all. That means it doesn't matter how I feel on Monday, Tuesday, Wednesday. I can rest in the assurance of his words and his truth as he said it. I will never leave you and I will never forsake you. So even when you feel like God's not there, you can rest and say, but I know he is. Even when the enemy is attacking you from all sides and all angles to make you question your faith, you can still rest. What I have is beyond what I feel. What I have is what I know. And what I know is that he will never leave me and he will never forsake me. Never. And so I don't have to pray prayers like, God, I'm going through a dry spell. There's no dry spell in God. No dry season in God. Because he's always there. God, I feel so distant. There's no distance between me and God ever. Because he says, I'm always there. Are you with me? So say, he's in me.
3: He's in me
2: now.
3: He's in me now.
2: All right, let's give God praise for that. He's in you right now. First thing about resurrection power that I want to talk to you about is redemption. Redemption. Redemption is powerful because redemption says there is a claim on me. I have been redeemed. That means that there is a claim on me. The claim that is on me comes from God himself. That redemption came because Jesus was resurrected. If Jesus would not have left that tomb, there would be no redemption. But because he got up out of that tomb, we have the right to expect redemption. Redemption, it means that a price has been paid. That there is no longer a right for the previous owner to keep you because a price has been paid for you. The price that was paid is the blood. What we just got through singing about was the blood that Jesus shed on the cross. It was a gruesome, messy, ugly event. But the blood was precious in that it was what was necessary, not the blood of a lamb, not the blood of a goat, but the blood of the only begotten Son of God, Jesus Christ himself. It was necessary. Come on, we can praise God for the blood, that he shed. And because of that blood, and because it was paid on my behalf, I've been redeemed. Another way to say redeemed is to be bought back, to be purchased back. Now, I'm redeemed. The Bible tells us in the book of Colossians, chapter 1, verse 13 and 14, it says, the Father, meaning God, has delivered and drawn us to himself out of the control and the dominion of darkness and has transferred us into the kingdom of the Son of his love, meaning Jesus. Jesus, in whom we have our redemption through his blood, which means the forgiveness of sin. The forgiveness of sins. That was the high prize of redemption. The forgiveness of sins. Not our performance, the blood. Not our religion, the blood. Not how good we are, the blood. Not our good deeds, not our efforts to please God, no, the blood. No other thing could be paid to pay for your redemption. So every time you try to pay God back, you're trying to nullify the blood. Every time you attempt to do something to appease God, to make up for something bad you've done, you are negating the blood. God don't need you to pay anything. As a matter of fact, you can't pay anything. No price you will ever pay in your life to try to make up to God for something you've done wrong will ever be enough. Only the blood is enough for your sins. And so what we have to do is stop allowing ourselves to be engulfed in a religious mindset to where, well, if I go to church, God will be pleased with me. If I read my Bible, he'll be pleased with me. If I pray three times a day, he'll be pleased with me. If I go to communion, he'll be pleased with me. None of that. None of that. All of those things are good. We know that. But none of those things will bring you into redemption. None of them will draw you closer to God. It's called, in the Bible, God calls it self-righteousness. And God says, every time you exert your righteousness over mine, it is a stench to my nostrils. He says, my blood is enough. It doesn't matter where you've been. It doesn't matter what you've done, the blood is enough. Now look at this scripture. It says God delivered. He delivered. He delivered us through Jesus. He drew us to himself through Jesus out of the control and dominion of darkness. The word control is sort of explained in the word dominion, but all of those, both of those words mean authority. Sin had authority over you. That doesn't mean that you were compulsively a sinner. It just means sin carried with its nature, carried with its power, it exercised authority over your nature. In other words, we had no chance, we had no hope of anything like redemption before Jesus came along. Because of Adam, because of what he did, because of his violation, and his violation transferred onto us, we call it human nature. That's why the Bible says when you're born into this world, you're born into sin.
4: Yeah.
2: It's not that you are guilty of committing a sin. It's because your very nature, because of Adam, is a sin-natured being. You're a sin-natured being. So you come here in need of redemption. And this is one of the reasons why God did

through Jesus Christ was to set the record straight and to give us all a fair chance to come back into fellowship with him again. Listen, before Adam did what he did, before Eve did what she did, there were three quality things that they both enjoyed. They enjoyed communion with God. They walked with God. They fellowshiped with God. Number two, they enjoyed a life assignment with God. God gave them a work. He gave them an assignment, and they knew exactly why they were here. They had no sense of lost purpose or who am I? What is my destiny? They knew exactly who they were. And the third thing that God gave them was total and complete provision in life. Everything they needed was in the garden. They didn't need to go outside of the garden for anything. All their provisions were met. So the Bible says, well, God made a plan and he called him Jesus. The Bible also refers to him as the second Adam. One place calls him the last Adam, meaning there will never have to be another Adam type again. God says, I'm going to set this right, but I'm going to do it through my son, Jesus Christ. And now we have a new garden, and it's called the kingdom of God. And everything that you will ever need as long as you live is in the kingdom of God. It is in the garden of God. So when a man or a woman says, Father, okay, I give you my life. I surrender to you. Show me how to do this. At that moment, that's a faith moment. And at that moment, God does the work. He takes you from under the authority of darkness. The word darkness means ignorance. That's what it means. It means not knowing. It means having no knowledge of. And that's what the enemy does to us before Christ. He clouds our sights. He blinds our minds so that we're never able to see truth, comprehend truth. We'll call truth lie, and we'll call lie truth because the enemy has a grip on our minds. The Bible says he blinds the mind. Notice it doesn't say he blinds the eyes, because you don't see with these. You see with your inner eye. And so when you surrender to the love of God through Jesus Christ, he captures you. He rescues you from that darkness. He takes you out of that darkness. And that's why for so many people, when they come to Christ, they have this enlightening experience of like, man, I never saw it like that. I never knew that I could be this way. I never thought that I could be this free, or I never felt like this before, because all of a sudden your eyes are opening and now you're able to see what you never could see before. Because you were under the spell. You were under the veil of darkness. But when you give your life to Christ, he captures you, he rescues you, and he takes you out of darkness. He takes you out. And you're in a very sensitive place and space there, because now God is like, I take authority now. I strip his authority over you. I take authority now, and the Bible says he transfers you, I like to say transports you, and places you in the kingdom of light. Yes. And the word light means revelation. Yes. And now you can see, and now you can comprehend. And that's what happened to us when we gave our lives to Christ. Then we become a recipient of redemption, meaning our sins are forgiven. Our sins are forgiven. The second thing about resurrection power is righteousness. Righteousness is right standing with God. That's what it is. Right standing with God. I'm trying to see how I can explain this. It is an identity. Righteousness is an identity. Some people confuse righteousness and holiness. But righteousness is not

0: behavior. Righteousness is a state of being, and it's what happens to us when we come into Christ. We don't do it. He does it. We don't make ourselves righteous. He makes us righteous. The Bible tells us, it's not in my notes, but I believe it's in 2 Corinthians chapter 5 and verse 21. If you can put that up for me, if you have opportunity. 2 Corinthians 5 and 21 says something like this, that God made Jesus, it says God made him who had no sin to be sin. Talking about Jesus. He made, say made.
1: Made.
0: He made Jesus who knew no sin to be sin so that in Jesus we might become what?
1: The
0: righteousness of God. So this is what I call the great exchange. We were made righteous as Jesus was made sin. In the same fashion that Jesus did nothing to earn sin state, you did nothing to earn righteousness state. Nothing. Now, what I'm really trying to press on is this religious mindset that most Christians have. It's like, no, I'm righteous because I go to church. No, you're not. Going to church is what righteous people do, but going to church is not what makes you righteous. That is not what makes you righteous. This is just, it's just what righteous people do. They come to the house of God, to worship God, and to receive word from God so they can be empowered and go back out into that world and execute what they've learned and what they've received. You don't come to church just so, ooh, that was nice, it was so cute, and everything was going there, and it was so, the people were so nice, the pastor was so kind, blah, blah, blah. You need more than that. You need to know how to live outside. That's what you need. You can come up in here and be all cute and wear your church clothes and then go out there and be totally defeated. What good is that? You're wasting time in here. So you should come here to receive something to be empowered by so you can win outside these doors. That's what you want. And we need people in the kingdom of God that represents the kingdom well outside of church. We don't want people to know you're a Christian because you come to church. We want them to know you're a Christian because of the way you live outside of church. Come on. And sometimes I prefer people don't tell them they come here. Not by the way you act out there. Just keep that to yourself until you get yourself together. Say, I am the righteousness of God. Now, the Bible talks about self-righteousness. And self-righteousness is all the stuff we do to make ourselves right with Him. All the rules we follow, the way we dress, the way we talk, and all that. But God says, that's like the Pharisees. That's what they did. And He said to us, your righteousness should exceed theirs. He says, what I want for you is my righteousness for you. That happens in your heart. And it shows up on your life. Not because you talk about me. Not because you wear a t-shirt with my name on it. Not because you wear a Jesus hat, but because people can see through you something is different about this individual. There's something unique. I just love being around. People are supposed to love being around you. They're supposed to gravitate to you. Now, if people are running when they see you come, something's wrong. They're supposed to gravitate to you. They're supposed to find rest and peace and get joy when they just sit in your presence.
1: My Lord,
0: that's when you know it's working.
1: Yes.
0: That you're being transformed. Because the transformation you're experiencing is transferring on to others around you. And so that's what righteousness does. So righteousness is a state of being. It says, I am the righteousness of God. Now, the problem that we have is accepting this when we know our behavior is not in alignment with God. And then we say, well, I don't feel righteous right now. Look at somebody. Find somebody you're going to look at, because I really want you to look at them. Find somebody. I'm going to let you do that first. Find somebody you're going to look at. Now look at somebody and say, righteousness is not a feeling.
1: Righteousness
0: is a decision from God.
1: Based on your faith.
0: Now give God praise. It's a gift.
1: Yes.
0: It's a gift.
1: Yes.
0: Just because you decided, I surrender.
1: Yes.
0: God says, good, I got it from here.
1: Yeah. Come on.
0: Now I will give you my righteousness.
1: Yes.
0: And you'll begin to see development. You'll begin to see changes.
1: My God.
0: They are progressive in nature.
1: Yes.
0: Some things will change immediately. Others will be progressive.
1: Yes.
0: But I can tell you this, it won't take 5 years. Okay? It won't take 5 years. Now some people use it as an excuse to still act up. And you say, well, I just got saved. So don't push me. The Bible says, he that's in Christ is a new creature. He's not going to be a new creature. He is a new creature. And that old thing has passed away. So stop digging up the old man. Romans 5:17. Let's look at it. For if by the trespass of one man, who is that one man? All right. Death reigned through that one man. Death meaning separation from God hit the whole earth, hit all humanity. Because one man, the first one, disobeyed. And it became the nature of every man after him. Every man and woman. He says, if the trespass, that word trespass means sin, if the sin of one man, if by sin of one man death reigns through that one man, how much more will those who receive God's abundant provision of grace and of the gift of righteousness reign in life through the one man, Jesus Christ? If death can reign and rule for one, how much more can life rule and reign through one?
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0: yourself again. And we want everybody to know, every demon in hell, around hell, we want them to know that we're coming out again. And brothers and sisters, I am proud to present for the second time our presiding Bishop Paul Martin and our wonderful international fellowship choir. Let's praise God for them as they come. Let's praise God for our choir as they come. And our praise singers. Come on, everybody. Let's praise God for them.
1: Won't you stand to your feet, everybody? And let's offer up God some praise. In here, come on, let's hear your praise. The one of the Lord declares in Psalms 47:1, clap your hands, O ye people.

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Girls, are you ready? 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

0: Young Hub City, Bree Carter, Nevin Easy, Jasmine Monique, and Ashley the Poet. 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
4: Hello, everyone. This is Judge Ron Richard. I am so pleased to once again announce that Juneteenth is on the way. This year, Juneteenth Festival, honoring the memory of Faye Brown Blackwell. As all you know, I was her attorney for many years. She was a dear friend of mine. I am so honored to be part of this right downtown by Luna's, by Panorama, right there on Ryan Street and Broad Street, outside in the beautiful sunlight of June. Juneteenth this year, that's Friday, June 19th. Outside in the fresh air, please, everybody come out and hang out with me, Judge Ron Richard, as we celebrate Juneteenth, a day of freedom and a day of memory of Faye Brown Blackwell. Once again, this is the 2026 Faye Brown Blackwell Juneteenth Festival, continuing the legacy, not only of freedom of Juneteenth, but the legacy of my dear friend, Faye Brown Blackwell, Juneteenth celebration. Let's continue the legacy.
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2: Hello, everyone. This is Judge Ron Richard. I am so pleased to once again announce that Juneteenth is on the way. This year, Juneteenth Festival honoring the memory of Faye Brown Blackwell. As all you know, I was her attorney for many years. She was a dear friend of mine. I am so honored to be part of this right downtown by Luna's, by Panorama, right there on Ryan Street and Broad Street, outside in the beautiful sunlight of June. Juneteenth this year, that's Friday, June 19th, outside in the fresh air. Please, everybody come out and hang out with me, Judge Ron Richard, as we celebrate Juneteenth, a day of freedom and a day of memory of Faye Brown Blackwell. Once again, this is the 2026 Faye Brown Blackwell Juneteenth Festival, continuing the legacy, not only of freedom of Juneteenth, but the legacy of my dear friend, Faye Brown Blackwell, Juneteenth celebration. Let's continue the legacy.
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6: Join me and my sister, Yolanda Adams, as we celebrate the genius of Twinkie Clark. This is In Him, There's No Sorrow.

Thank you, Jesus. Thank you, Jesus. Praise you, Lord God. We magnify you in this place. Great King and great King above all gods.

Charles Hall, you ready? 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

then get up that morning and go and put a sign around their neck and say, please, God bless you. We'll work for food. All it takes is a phone call for you to realize that your life has been changed forever because of a simple tragedy. The dividing line is His grace. Sister Toya Smith.

Listen, let me say this. What is the difference between us sitting here tonight and the person who's out on the street, who wake up on a grate

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Come on in the room, children. Get ready to be a part of that traditional gospel music express. Great gospel classics and some of the powerful contemporary hits of today. Good afternoon, all my beautiful people throughout the listening area, and welcome to another day that the Lord has made. Are you ready to rejoice? Are you ready to be glad in it? Oh, happy Sunday, everyone. You're in the right place. Come on into this exclusive praise party, which is about to get started right here on your community station. 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I am your radio angel. I'm your best friend on the airwaves. It's time to experience great gospel music at its best. Oh, I can feel the fire already, y'all. It's about to get hot up in here with the power of the Holy Ghost. So if you are ready, if you're ready, take a seat. You're in the VIP section of KZWA as we're broadcasting live from the Faye Brown Blackwell Studios. Welcome to the Madam's Gospel Show.

0: pass by today's mini concert featuring Leandria Johnson, Real Talk with the Madam, birthday shout outs, and lots more. That's right. Go ahead and pat your foot. Go ahead and bob your head. Go ahead and give our Lord some praise. Here we go. Let's kick things off with the Maverick City Ensemble and Kirk Franklin with Kingdom right here on the Madam Gospel Show.
1: 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Come on.
2: 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I search the stars to knock on heaven's door. 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

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Listen, don't you know that really you're too big for this planet? 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And listen, you cannot get distracted by your right now that you forget your tomorrow. 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

0: 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Look at your neighbor and say, you better not let go.
1: 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So glad you're in the house. Coming up in a little while, we'll be sharing a few special birthday shout outs for some very, very special people in the listening area. I'm so glad you tuned in. Make a note now. It's coming up, the 5th annual golf tournament being sponsored by the Alpha Phi Alpha Fraternity here in Lake Charles. Yes, indeed. Mark your calendar. 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And if you'd like further information, call Eric Fry at 337-540-7810. Again, if you need more details on this awesome event that's scheduled for June 6th, that's next Saturday, call Eric Fry. Again, the number is 337-540-7810. 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We look forward to seeing you there. All right, friends, stay with us. We'll be back with more great gospel music on this beautiful Sunday afternoon. The time, it's 1:27 p.m., 89 degrees on the outside. Greetings to all of you listening throughout the area. Those of you listening out there in Crowley, Rain, Church Point, Lafayette, Vinton, DeQuincy, we're glad you're tuned in. Keep it locked in right here, 104.9 FM. 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

if I'm talking to you, just wave your hand in the air real quick. Now, if you're driving, keep that other hand on the wheel, okay? Yes, indeed. The time is 1:46 p.m. on a beautiful Sunday afternoon. 90 degrees on the outside. Oh, it's going to be a hot one. And it's pretty hot here in the KZWA studios. We're broadcasting live in the heart of Lake Charles. We are 104.9, your community station. And now it's time for birthday shout outs. Yay! To all of you special people ending up the month of May and going into June with birthdays, we salute you. We give you a shout out of love and blessings. Why? Because you're special. You matter. So, kicking off the birthday celebration today, number one on my chart is none other than the lovely Wanda Lorraine Evans. She's got the biggest heart. And Lorraine, I want you to know the madam loves you dearly. Thank you for that hug this morning. You know, that's just what I needed. Happy birthday and many, many more. Happy birthday to Charlie Anderson, Vicky Shelton, Betty Toussaint, my girl Roxanne Carbello. I call her the Rock. Happy birthday, and the madam loves you too. Happy birthday to Lily Wilson. Happy birthday to you, my dear Carol Collins Guillen. Yes, indeed. And a very special birthday spotlight is on a very special person celebrating her birthday on tomorrow. And I'm talking about none other than Kayla Sherelle Guidry. Yay! Happy birthday, Kayla. She's a young woman here doing awesome things in the Lake area. An entrepreneur and one of the very best massage

week. And again, for all of our birthday celebrants, from the madam, the staff, and management of KZWA, happy blessed birthday. Now, let's go back to more of what you're listening for. You're aboard the Gospel Train Express. I'm your conductor. I'm your radio angel. I'm your best friend on the airwaves. I am Madam Gospel. Here is God is Good All the Time by Alvin Darling, dedicated to all of our

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here inside the 2 o'clock hour of the Madam Gospel Show. Are you ready? It's time for your mini concert. Today we'll be featuring the talented, the controversial LeAndrea Johnson, 43 years old, a gospel singer who was the season 3 winner of the BET Gospel Singing Competition entitled Sunday Best. You all remember that. LeAndrea was one of the first, if ever, contestants to actually receive a Grammy Award for the Best Gospel Contemporary Christian Music Performance on Sunday Best. Wow. How about that? Now, LeAndrea has 4 children that we know of, and she's gone through 3 divorces, and she truly has had a tough time in life, from finances to addictions, and she is a PK, a preacher's kid. Did you know that before she left Orlando, Florida, to travel to New Orleans to compete in Sunday Best, she lost her house to foreclosure? And reports say that her friends and family helped her to get to New Orleans for the audition. And because of her appearance, flip-flops, socks, just kind of toe up from the floor, that she was almost eliminated because her appearance was not up to par. But when the judges heard her, several others, Kirk Franklin, they unanimously voted her through, and she received a standing ovation. My goodness. Then she went on to record successfully a number of gospel hits. However, in December of 2024, LeAndrea was arrested outside of a restaurant in downtown Greenville, South Carolina, after she was found screaming profanities and just out of control. She was charged with public intoxication and jailed. She was able to get out by paying her bond. And while her life has been riddled with controversy and chaos, she even began a ministry to help others, but she realizes that her actions and her behavior are inappropriate, and she has promised to recommit herself to a holy and righteous life. And friends, even though she is flawed, she has faults, and she has failed, God can still use her, as we will learn as we enjoy this next hour of uninterrupted gospel music. Some of her hits have included Lord Keep Me Day by Day, Better Days, Sooner or Later, Deliver Me, New Reasons, God Will Take Care of You. And how about we kick off this mini concert featuring LeAndrea Johnson with If Jesus Can't Fix It. Be blessed. You're inside the Madam Gospel Show.

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0: 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I would just like to say I really love the Madam Gospel Show.
1: 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I'm back by popular demand. 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

0: everybody. This is Carolyn Jones again calling from San Jose, California, to wish Madam Gospel Show a fantastic day and true success all day long in her every endeavor. 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
6: 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Like y'all don't know. We'll see you June 27th at the Omega of Greater Lake Charles' 4th Annual All-White Scholarship Fundraiser. 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

that better days are coming. And pending on, you know, I said pending on where you are in your mind, better days is here, right here tonight.

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men. You see, alcohol had a big part, played a big part in my life. See, Pastor Brian, listen, 7 minutes, Jesus, and the bottle took control, but there was a man.

to House with the Madam, 3:06 p.m. on a Sunday afternoon. What did y'all think of that gospel version of human nature? Interesting, to say the least. And I hope that you were blessed by the soulful sounds of Leandria Johnson as she came in her own way to deliver gospel music uninterrupted for one full hour. Yes, indeed. Friends, make a note. Tomorrow, from 8 a.m. until 5 p.m., there will be a blood drive sponsored by LifeShare at the Lake Charles Donor Center, located at 214 Dr. Michael DeBakey Drive. Again, that's tomorrow, June 1st, from 8 a.m. until 5 p.m. Saving lives is sweet. And to show their appreciation, everyone who donates tomorrow will receive Bluebell ice cream. That's right. 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Friends, keep it locked in. Jeremiah, are you enjoying the Madam Gospel Show? Yes, indeed. Shout out to Pastor Shirley Albert, also Paula Stevens and Tanya Senegal, and the wonderful, wonderful, wonderful ministry that she has begun tomorrow's Beginning Today Grief Life Group. 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So friends, keep it locked in. 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

folks, get ready, get ready, get ready. This is Daryl King, and I'll be performing live as part of the KZWA Gospel Experience at the Fay Brown Blackwell Juneteenth Festival in downtown Lake Charles on Friday, June 19th. We're downtown, y'all, and we're outside. 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Now.

Oh, yeah, that was the amazing Daryl King of Lake Charles, homegrown, our own. He will be performing live at the Juneteenth Festival, the Faye Brown Blackwell Annual Juneteenth Festival. That's Friday, June 19th. We're going to have all types of surprises, treats, artists, food, vendors, everything you can imagine. A day of empowerment, a day of unity, a day of family for the entire community. We look forward to seeing you there. It's free and open to the public, so make plans to be a part of a spectacular Juneteenth celebration all day long. Downtown Lake Charles. That's right. We're going to be in the heart of the city. Downtown, outdoors. Bring your lawn chairs and your straw hats and come ready to have a wonderful time. We'll have gospel music, Zydeco, R&B, Southern Soul, something for everyone, live entertainment. Oh my goodness. And keep it locked in to KZWA for more details coming up. We'll be sharing more interesting info with you as we get closer and closer. And the wonderful commemorative Faye Brown Blackwell t-shirts will be available soon. I'm sure you've seen them pictured on social media. So order yours today and be a part of the legacy as it continues. And now, friends, the time, it's 3:20 p.m. We're in the final hour of the Madam Gospel Show. And so, if you're ready, let me share some real talk with you. I've got a news flash. Did you know that you don't have to settle for less than God's declaration of who you are? When God created you and He allowed you to step into this earth realm, it does not matter the circumstances. You are not an accident. In His word, He said He did a glorious thing, a marvelous thing. So don't you dare allow your past, your lineage, your family relationships or ties to dictate your divine heritage and destiny. You may have learned that you were adopted, unplanned, unwanted, conceived out of wedlock. You may have even been a product of rape or incest. But here you are. You are still somebody special. You are still worthwhile. So peel off that old calloused image of who you thought you were. Shake off those spirits of guilt, self-condemnation, low self-worth that have mislabeled you for so many years. Break free of that bondage right now. Break free of that generational curse and resist that stronghold of low self-worth. Cancel it right now in the name of Jesus. When you surrender that old man and make a new commitment to live for God, you take on a new identity. That's right. The word declares that if anyone be in Christ Jesus, he is a new creature. The old is gone and the new is here. Read it for yourself. That's 2 Corinthians 5th chapter, 17th verse. Isn't that a wonderful revelation? God is calling those who were voted least likely to the forefront to live a life of victory. Look at God. He's positioning those who were even labeled as misfits, mistakes, undesirables, to become soul winners. He's calling forth the ordinary to do extraordinary things in the kingdom. And you know what? God didn't stop there. He's even using entrepreneurs, entertainers, educators, physicians, executives, professionals, artists,
engineers, and politicians to help fulfill the Great Commission. He's even using the used-to-be's. Yeah. Remember him? He used to be. Remember her? She used to be. Remember this, friends. You can never rise above the self-image you have of yourself. So stop limiting yourself. Stop limiting your potential. Stop listening to the lies of the enemy that tells you you're a failure. You're not educated. You're not smart enough. You're not old enough. You're too poor. You're a nobody. You have no worth. You'll never amount to anything. They're all lies. The moment you begin to agree with those lies, that's the moment you begin to incapacitate the truth of God's word. And that's when you become trapped in that self-imposed house of mirrors. But the moment that you begin to say what God says, you will see yourself differently. Remember, the word says, for you, the Lord, created my innermost being. The word says, God knit us together in our mother's womb. Knit. You know, that's the operative word. My little granddaughter, Hannah, has been teaching herself to knit and crochet. And as I watched her, every movement is precise. As she works with the knitting needles, every movement is deliberate, intentional. And she moves with care. She's strategic in her knitting, because she knows what the end result will be. She knows what she's constructing and building. So when you read in the word that God knit you together in your mother's womb, know this, he did it with intention, deliberately, strategically. And that's why the word continues in the 139th Psalm to say, I will praise the Lord, for I am fearfully and wonderfully made. Oh, his works are marvelous, and I know that full well. So friends, it's time to see yourself as God sees you, a designer original, a masterpiece, a champion. See yourself as God sees you, more than a conqueror. You're an overcomer. You're a child of the Most High God. And when you see yourself with a more positive self-perception, you know what? Things will change. Other people's opinions will matter less and less. And you will have exposed a major trick of the enemy. You will have exposed a major deception that the enemy has been trying to use to undo you. It's no longer what they say about you that has any power. It was always what God said about you. And what you say about yourself is what matters the most. And my dear friends, that is Real Talk from the Madam. You're welcome.

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0: everyone. This is Judge Ron Richard. I am so pleased to once again announce that Juneteenth is on the way. This year, Juneteenth Festival honoring the memory of Faye Brown Blackwell. As all you know, I was her attorney for many years. She was a dear friend of mine. I am so honored to be part of this right downtown by Luna's, by Panorama, right there on Ryan Street and Broad Street, outside in the beautiful sunlight of June. Juneteenth this year, that's Friday, June 19th, outside in the fresh air. Please, everybody come out and hang out with me, Judge Ron Richard, as we celebrate Juneteenth, a day of freedom and a day of memory of Faye Brown Blackwell. Once again, this is the 2026 Faye Brown Blackwell Juneteenth Festival, continuing the legacy, not only of freedom of Juneteenth, but the legacy of my dear friend, Faye Brown Blackwell, Juneteenth celebration. Let's continue the legacy.
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that if you don't have anybody else, you got Jesus. Can I sing a little bit of one of my favorite songs? 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
1: Well, here we are once again, friends. 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I want you to celebrate you. I want you to have the best day. I want you to be excellent in every way, because a move of God is on the way. I feel it. I feel it in my sanctified soul. Signs and wonders, miracles to perform. I believe that God is going to bless you for just holding on. And so until next time, my dear friends, this is your radio angel, Madam Gospel, saying stay in faith, expect your breakthrough. And until next time, I wish you love, peace, and music to bless your soul. Be great. Bye for now.

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1: He erupted from a small town of 800 people back in 1987. He came from the school of 45s, 8-tracks, and carts with passion still in him for radio. He got back in the chair to be on the air in 2007. He's a pioneer in the old school music philosophy. Ladies and gentlemen, are you ready? It's time for your conductor and host of the show, Mr. James Eaglin, the old school legend.

You're listening to the Great Golden Groove show on this beautiful Sunday afternoon. I'm James Eaglin, the gentle giant, getting ready to have some fun with YOU on today. We got a great show lined up for you today. Sit back, relax, pour yourself a glass of lemonade, iced tea. You might even put a little cherry in it with a lime in it if you want to. And enjoy the groovy sounds of yesteryear as we stroll down memory lane on the Great Golden Groove Show. It's the show Grandma and Grandpa didn't tell you about. Uncle Leroy, Uncle Bubba, Aunt Shirley, Aunt Betsy got down with this show here, the Slop Bucket, the Running Man, the Four Corners, the Matador, the Mashed Potato, the Penguin. As we make memories on music, right here with the Gentle Giant. Special shout outs to all my frontline workers, the doctors, the nurses, nurse practitioners, CNAs, EMTs, emergency staff, and those hard-working custodial workers keeping the buildings clean, safe, and sanitized.

cafeteria workers, security, bus drivers, bus monitors, and those hard-working crossing guards. You're always on a Gentle Giant's front line. Less I hold you any longer, let's get right into it so I can groove you before I lose you right here inside the Great Golden Groove Show. Special shout-outs to all my good friends listening in on Opelousas Street. 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

the classic sounds of Eddie Holmes right here inside the Great Golden Groove Show. If you just tuned in, I'm James Eaglin, the Gentle Giant, strolling down memory lane right here with you up until 8 o'clock, playing the classics you grew up listening to on KZWA 104.9.

That's the music of Sam and Dave, a classic from 1968, When Something Is Wrong with My Baby, right here. You're listening to the Great Golden Groove Show. I'm James England, a gentle giant. Special shout out to my good friends listening in over there on Nelson Street on the south side of Lake Charles. We thank you for grooving and moving with the gentle giant on the Great Golden Groove Show. Sit back, relax. We're going to have you making memories in a bit right here on the Great Golden Groove Show with the Gentle Giant.

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It's a family affair right here at KZWA 104.9. That's Sly and the Family Stars, grooving and moving you to the sounds of yesteryear. You're listening to the Great Golden Groove Show. I'm James Eagland, the Gentle Giant. Stick around, coming up for the 4 o'clock dance party comes your way in a few minutes. You don't want to miss that right here. Inside the Great Golden Groove Show with the Gentle Giant.

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It's the sounds of the classic New Birth. It's been such a long time. Sending it out to my man Patrick Washington out in H-Town, Houston, Texas. He said, Gentle Jad, I've been trying to find your station for 3 years. And I ran across him the other day. And I showed him how to download the brand new app. And he called in and said, hey, can I get a double shot of New Birth? Here you go, my man. New Birth. Pains of Love.

James Eaglin has been a student of the radio game since 1987, training with late greats like E. Rodney Jones, Crown Prince, George Fisher, Ken James. Ladies and gentlemen, the nationally known James Eaglin, a.k.a.

And darling, darling, darling, you're listening to the Great Golden Groove Show on a Sunday evening with the Gentle Giant. Grandma and Grandpa didn't tell you about this show right here with the Gentle Giant in the Lake City.

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save us. 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I'm James Eagle, the Gentle Giant. It's the Great Golden Groove Show. Having fun with you on a Sunday evening in the Lake City. This is how we get down right here. Sundays out to my man.

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It's the Great Golden Groove Show. 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They forgot to tell you about this show each and every Sunday right here on KZWA 104.9.

0: just want to know about any secret of yours. I want to know about one special secret.
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0: Because tonight I want.

That's the Maestro, L.B. Shaw, and a host of other friends. Secret Gardens. Inside the Great Golden Groove Show. Don't forget, coming up at the top of the hour, we're going to blues you before we lose you right here inside the Great Golden Groove Show. At 7 o'clock, it's the blues edition of the Great Golden Groove Show.

That's the classic right there, Isaac Hay, and I Stand the Cue. You're listening to the Great Golden Groove Show right here with the gentle giant. Sending out to my good friends down in the Ritter, my man Yank out in the Ritter. Say, gentle giant, you're taking me back. That's what we do right here. We make memories on a Sunday afternoon, Sunday evening right here with the gentle giant. Most of these classics you hear right here, you probably won't hear again on another regular radio show. That's why we call this a specialty show. It's the Great Golden Groove Show, where the R&B music, the soul music, all you sit around on a Sunday evening, Sunday afternoon, and make memories of the fine good times. Even the bad times, when you look back, were probably good times. I'm James Eaglin, the Gentle Giant, reminiscing on sounds on the Great Golden Groove Show.

That's a 1972 classic from Luther Ingram. Oh, that was on top of the charts for 6 months in 1972. I think in the top 10, If Loving You Is Wrong, I Don't Want to Be Right. You're listening to the Great Golden Groove Show. I'm James Eagle and the Gentle Giant, having fun serving up these classics like we do each and every Sunday from 4 p.m. to 8 o'clock. 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

heart right here on the Great Golden Groove Show. This is how we do it. Big shout outs to Madam Gospel, always grooving. You know, I love playing music right here on this station, because on Sunday evenings, all my co-workers, all my radio compadres, all the KZWA family, all tunes in to my show from the boss down. Big shout outs to the boss Ramsey Bird listening in, and also my man Cody, DJ Cody, and the whole crew, Tony Woods and all.

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For the amount of years I've been doing it right here in one location, KZWA 104.9. Stick around, we got the blues coming your way at the top of the hour. I'ma blues you before I lose you. Ain't got no money blues. Car broke blues. Need a job blues.

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0: 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Plus, go DJ K-Dub in the mix, spending all day long. Food trucks, vendors, local businesses, kid zones, and nonstop vibes in the heart of the city. 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It's going down Friday, June 19th. 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

That's the classic right there, Isaac Hay, and I Stand the Cue. 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Sending out to my good friends down in DeRidder, my man Yank, out in DeRidder. Say, Gentle Giant, you're taking me back. That's what we do right here. We make memories on a Sunday afternoon, Sunday evening, right here with the Gentle Giant. Most of these classics you hear right here, you probably won't hear again on another regular radio show. That's why we call this a specialty show. It's the Great Golden Groove Show, where the R&B music, the soul music, all you sit around on a Sunday evening, Sunday afternoon, and make memories of the fine good times. Even the bad times, when you look back, were probably good times. I'm James Eagland, the Gentle Giant, reminiscing on sounds on the Great Golden Groove Show.

That's a 1972 classic from Luther Ingram. Oh, that was on top of the charts for 6 months in 1972. I think in the top 10. If loving you is wrong, I don't want to be right. You're listening to the Great Golden Groove Show. I'm James Eagle and the Gentle Giant, having fun serving up these classics like we do each and every Sunday from 4 p.m. to 8 o'clock. 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

hard right here on the Great Golden Groove Show. This is how we do it. Big shout outs to Madam Gospel, always grooving. You know, I love playing music right here on this station, because on Sunday evenings, all my co-workers, all my radio compadres, all the KZWA family, all tunes in to my show from the boss Don. Big shout outs to the boss Ramsey Bird listening in, and also my man Cody, DJ Cody, and the whole crew. Tony Woods and all, always grooving and moving with the gentle giant each and every Sunday afternoon, Sunday evening. And I appreciate that. Bringing you the music you grew up listening to right here in the Lake City. For the amount of years I've been doing it right here in one location, KZWA 104. Nice. Stick around, we got the blues coming your way at the top of the hour. I'ma blues you before I lose you. Ain't got no money blues. Car broke blues. Need a job blues.